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your music leader inside the Papa Murphy's Ride at 5. Make it a Papa Murphy's night tonight. And you know you could be winning with Love at 425 tomorrow with me in the afternoon. KL.

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0: Throwback from One Direction, wrapping up this Papa Murphy's Monday Ride at 5 on KLDR, the music leader. Well, I came across this story from Milwaukee, Wisconsin. Yeah, a landlord was cleaning out a vacant apartment and found a rare Picasso print, yeah, signed by Pablo himself. The pencil sketch of a bullfighter's face known as Torero. Yeah, only 30 signed prints of the sketch are known to exist. This print was in the back bedroom behind a door. Yeah, the landlord showed it to an antique dealer friend who recognized it and said, yeah, it appeared to be the one reported stolen from a Milwaukee art gallery back in 2018. The year it was stolen, the piece was appraised at between, get this, $35,000 and $50,000. Yeah, quite a find there.
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0: KBR. Gretz Best Broadcasting, along with Rogue Credit Union, salutes the devotion to their sport and their teammates demonstrated by young athletes and weekly supports one of these fine young people. This week, Gretz Best Broadcasting and Rogue Credit Union salutes Jason Dirks, a 13-year-old student at Fleming Middle School and a very good baseball player. Jason just returned from Reno, where he competed with the Three Rivers baseball team, who finished fifth in that competition, basically a game away from getting into the championship. Jason plays several positions, pitcher, catcher, shortstop, with his favorite being a toss-up between catching and pitching. Jason throws three pitches, a fastball, a change, and a curve, and when he needs a strike, he goes with a curveball. When asked how he learned about his pitching skills, Jason pointed to his mother, making him throw at pine cones to increase his accuracy. When asked about his long-term plans other than professional baseball, Jason mentioned the Army for the learning opportunities it provides and felt his leadership skills would serve him there well. This week's Gretz Best Broadcasting and Rogue Credit Union recognizes our Athlete of the Week, Fleming Middle School's Jason Dirks.
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2: Red's Best Broadcasting, along with Rogue Credit Union, salutes the devotion to their sport and their teammates demonstrated by young athletes and weekly supports one of these fine young people. This week, Grants Pass Broadcasting and Rogue Credit Union salutes Jason Dirks, a 13-year-old student at Fleming Middle School and a very good baseball player. Jason just returned from Reno, where he competed with the Three Rivers baseball team, who finished fifth in that competition, basically a game away from getting into the championship. Jason plays several positions, pitcher, catcher, shortstop, with his favorite being a toss-up between catching and pitching. Jason throws three pitches, a fastball, a change, and a curve, and when he needs a strike, he goes with a curveball. When asked how he learned about his pitching skills, Jason pointed to his mother, making him throw at pine cones to increase his accuracy. When asked about his long-term plans other than professional baseball, Jason mentioned the Army for the learning opportunities that

0: fives and felt his leadership skills would serve him there well. This week's Grants Pass Broadcasting and Road Credit Union recognizes our Athlete of the Week, Fleming Middle School's Jason Dirks.
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1: Gretz Best Broadcasting, along with Rogue Credit Union, salutes the devotion to their sport and their teammates demonstrated by young athletes and weekly supports one of these fine young people. This week, Gretz Best Broadcasting and Rogue Credit Union salutes Jason Dirks, a 13-year-old student at Fleming Middle School and a very good baseball player. Jason just returned from Reno, where he competed with the Three Rivers baseball team, who finished fifth in that competition, basically a game away from getting into the championship. Jason plays several positions, pitcher, catcher, shortstop, with his favorite being a toss-up between catching and pitching. Jason throws three pitches, a fastball, a change, and a curve, and when he needs a strike, he goes with a curveball. When asked how he learned about his pitching skills, Jason pointed to his mother, making him throw at pine cones to increase his accuracy. When asked about his long-term plans other than professional baseball, Jason mentioned the Army for the learning opportunities it provides and felt his leadership skills would serve him there well. This week's Gretz Best Broadcasting and Rogue Credit Union recognizes our Athlete of the Week, Fleming Middle School's Jason Dirks.
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4: 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KLDR.

0: Alex Warren with Ordinary here on The Music Leader. And hey, good morning. Cassie Callis here with you in the Bi-Mart studio on a lucky number Tuesday. Don't forget to go check those numbers, guys. You could score big with Bi-Mart today. And honestly, I'm just waking up right alongside you here. Got my cup of coffee, today's best music, and ready to do this thing called Tuesday. Really excited for my live broadcast a little bit later on today, and I'll have some details on that coming up. In the meantime, what do you say we go ahead and get this party started?
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0: 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And honestly, this one kind of hits. She says, "Someday is not a day of the week." Ooh, so if you've been waiting for someday, I don't think that's going to happen. 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

0: 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Well, today, sunshine out there and a high near 94 degrees. For tonight, partly cloudy and 57. Tomorrow will be exactly like today, sunshine and 94. Thursday, sunny and a high of 96. But then Friday, cooling down to a high of 91. And Saturday, a high of only 86 degrees. Sunday, sunshine with a high near 90. So a couple more warm days, and it looks like this weekend will be really mild and quite nice.
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It's KLDR. And hey, if today's your birthday, you better stick around because birthday shout outs up next. And we have a few of our amazing listeners celebrating today.

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0: Celebrating his birthday today is Shane Smith. And Shane, I think that you're very well loved on your birthday. We actually have two shout-outs. One from Cynthia and one from Cindy, and they both wish you a very, very happy birthday today. And you share your big day with some big names out there. For example, Andy Samberg from Brooklyn Nine-Nine and SNL is 48 years old today. I will say one of my favorite skits that Andy Samberg ever did on SNL was Shy Ronnie with Rihanna. If you've never watched it, do yourself a favor and do it. Caitlin Olsen from High Potential and It's Always Sunny in Philadelphia is 51 years old today. Actor Edward Norton is 57. Christian Slater is 57 years old. Where'd that guy go? I'm going to have to do some digging on that. Dennis Leary is 69. And Dennis Elliott, the drummer with Foreigner, is 76 years old. And if you're looking for any other reason to celebrate today, well, it is 19th Amendment Day. Also, National Ice Cream Pie Day. That sounds amazing. And National Fajita Day. Now, the credit for bringing fajitas to American restaurants generally is given to someone named Nefa Lorenzo, the founder of Nefa's restaurant in Houston, who began serving skirt steak with tortillas, guacamole, and pico de gallo back in 1973. She called them tacos al carbón initially. But it became so enormously popular that the dish spread through Houston's restaurant scene rapidly. But fajitas remained largely a Texas regional dish until Chili's, yes, the one with the baby back ribs, added them to their national menu back in 1984. The moment most food historians credit with taking fajitas from a Texas specialty to a nationwide phenomenon. And I love me some fajitas. That's like one of my favorite facials right there when they all come out steaming fresh and I just put my face all over them. Smell them up so good. I might have to celebrate National Fajita Day today.
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And hey, don't forget, if you are one of our qualifiers for the big 98 Days of Summer giveaway that's coming up this Saturday at Farmers, we'll be broadcasting live from 11 until 1 o'clock. But if you are one of our qualifiers,

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1: Quinn's Water Well Pump and Filtration kicking us off here in the 7 o'clock hour on KLDR, where they have you covered from the ground up. 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
2: KLDR.

And imagine having AI as your boss and they fire you. Yeah, just happened. I'll give you the full story coming up next.

Taylor Swift and the fate of Ophelia here on The Music Leader. Well, here's a first for you. AI decided that they needed to fire a guy. And I'm not making this up. There is an AI program that's running an experimental store in San Francisco that decided to go ahead and fire a worker. And reportedly, it is the first time a computer has ever done so on its own. It's not like the master puppets behind it were saying, I don't want to tell the guy that he's fired. Hey, computer, you do it. He's fired. No, this computer decided to do it all on its own. It's an experimental retail store that runs entirely on AI. And the AI program's name is Luna. Well, Luna decided to fire an employee after really what was repeated lateness and, quote, other workplace issues. So this employee had arrived late for 17 out of the last 23 shifts. I mean, really, it's hard to find good help anymore, right? If it was a human that was the manager, this guy might have been canned even a lot longer. It looks like Luna was pretty lenient. Lucas Peterson, the CEO of Andon Labs, said that, like I just thought, a human employee would have fired this person a lot earlier. So we didn't really think it's very unethical. I get it.

0: Let him go. Interesting, right? I don't know, man. This whole AI thing, it's kind of crazy. But obviously, Luna was a little bit nicer than maybe another manager out there. But 17 out of 23 shifts? Come on, guys. Just show up for your job on time. It's not that hard.
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Pink Pantherist with Zara Larsson and Stateside here on The Musical Leader. It's KLDR. And I got to tell you, over the weekend, I went and did some fishing. And on our boat with us was our friend and his son. And his son is going into eighth grade. So we had music playing and stuff. And I was like, hey, bud, well, what kind of music do you like to listen to? Like, it doesn't even have to be like a specific band or anything like that.

0: Cranberries with Linger on 98.3. It's KLDR, your throwback snack today. And don't forget, if you love some old school bangers just like that, Ashley is full of them in the Back in the Day Cafe. It's a complete hour of hits from the 90s and early 2000s. And we do it every weekday right here on KLDR. 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

Backstreet Boys with Bottle Up here on 98.3. It is the music leader, and the most magical place on earth is going dark. If you're one that likes to root for the bad guys, you'll love what I have to say. Coming.

Fish with Birds of a Feather here on 98.3. It's KLDR. Now, if you are one that you love to root for the bad guys, right? Why is always everyone's favorites like Cinderella or Snow White or Princess Jasmine? What about the villains? Well, apparently Disney is going dark. Disney Imagineers shared new details about the long-awaited Villains Land that is planned for Walt Disney World's Magic Kingdom. And they just shared this last Saturday. They say Villains Land is one of the most ambitious lands we've ever created. It's huge on the scale of Star Wars Galaxy's Edge, and it's completely immersive. I think this is so cool. Honestly, I like this idea. And really, they say that it's going to be extremely intriguing. First, Imagineers promise there will be thrilling coasters inspired by Maleficent from Sleeping Beauty. Situated around her mountaintop fortress, riders will race through spiky brambles that encase the structure, which also seems to be the area's like central landmark. Like, that's the one. The second attraction will take place in the catacombs beneath the Evil Queen's lair, where the magic mirror from Snow White summons a slew of famous Disney villains to frighten all of those who dare to enter. And artwork for the ride shows like Ursula from The Little Mermaid, Scar from Lion King, and Jafar from Aladdin. Okay, this is, like I said, this is pretty cool. Now, because the land will bring together characters from many different worlds, the Imag-

0: Engineers also created an original story as to why they would all be in this one place. At the center of a dark forest that makes up Villain's Land sits a wishing well filled with a very powerful dark magic that they all want to harness. Isn't that cool? So in addition to the Evil Queen and Maleficent, Cruella de Vil will be there. Also, Dr. Fosslier from Princess and the Frog are confirmed to be a part of the park. So, I don't know. I have never been to Disney World, but now I kind of really would like to check that out just because I think this is going to be really, really cool.
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Jane Brown with Swae Lee. It's Be Like That here on 98.3. And I am live today. I'll tell you where you should come on down and have lunch with me. But right now it's Olivia Dean and Man I Need.

Nothing holding me back here on KLDR. And hey, today you are invited to celebrate 1 year in Grants Pass with Rogue Salad. It's so crazy for me to think. For their grand opening, I was there and did a live broadcast, and it was awesome. They're giving away tons of stuff. You can sign up to win cool things like a Go Rogue backpack or

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Bruno Mars with Risk It All here on The Music Leader. And are you ready to risk it for the biscuit? Well, actually, just for a free car wash to Crater Car Wash, because we're playing Two Truths and One Lie. And that is today's amazing prize. I actually went through there yesterday. My car needed it pretty bad. So if you too want to give your ride a little bath at Crater Car Wash, well, listen up and here's how it works. I'm going to read you three statements. Two are true. One, I am totally lying. 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It's that simple. So here we go. How about tomatoes? 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Statement number one, I got up extra early and made homemade spaghetti sauce with tomatoes I grew in my garden for my family tonight. Statement number two, I forgot the giant bag of tomatoes I was going to bring to share with the staff. And statement number three, myself personally, I'm allergic to tomatoes. Two are true. One, I totally just lied. Which one do you think is the lie? Text it in at 541-479-9898 for a free car wash to Crater Car Wash.

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4: 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And hey, way to go, Sue. Woo! Sue was the first one to catch me in my lie this morning. Statement number one, I said that I got up early and made homemade spaghetti sauce with tomatoes from my garden for my family. I really did, guys, and I'm really excited about it. They are slow cooking as we speak. I went out last night and harvested my garden with... Oh, God. I think I probably brought in 30 pounds of tomatoes. Statement number two, I said that I forgot the bag of tomatoes I was going to bring to share with all the staff here. Unfortunately, that is accurate. All of those tomatoes, I was going to bring them in and whoops. So I'll have to do that tomorrow. Statement number three, I said I'm allergic to tomatoes. No, I'm not. In fact, I love tomatoes. I made a little tomato salad to go with the salmon I made for dinner last night. Had a little cucumber, red onions, some Parmesan, and tomatoes with salt and pepper. Oh, so bomb. So there you go. Sue knew I was lying. I love tomatoes. I really do. Especially, though, when they come from the garden. It is a totally different taste, right? Yeah, I know. Well, I kind of feel like this is like the streak of games, all right? For the next couple of weeks, actually, we're going to be playing a lot of games through this time of the morning. So if you like to win, I would totally tune in. Of course, we just played Two Truths and a Lie. Coming up in just a few minutes, we're going to play Is It Weird Al or Weird Alex? Your chance to score a ticket to see Weird Al, but we're talking like VIP style. It's reserved seating. You get a meet and greet picture. You can have them autograph something. Like, this is really awesome, and you'll get to go with our own Alex, all right? So we're playing Is It Weird Al or Weird Alex coming up in just a few, plus the Casablanca Coffee and Grill Secret Sound around the corner. Later this afternoon, Aaron is playing Love at 425, and it's your chance to score a free pizza to Papa Murphy's. So I figured I'd just tell you right now, today I am featuring the Thai chicken pizza. It's grilled chicken zucchini. I love that it has zucchini on there. Mixed onions, cheddar, crushed red peppers, whole milk mozzarella, and a Thai sweet chili sauce. So good. So today at 425, if you want to win later on a free pizza from Papa Murphy's, you're going to need to know the Thai chicken. And stick around, because Weird Al or Weird Alex is coming up in moments.
0: The music here, KLDR.

0: It's Sia with Unstoppable here on The Music Leader KLDR, and it is time to play Is It Weird Al or Weird Alex?
1: Yeah.
0: I am pumped for this. Now, here's the deal. We're giving you an opportunity to go with Alex to see Weird Al September 9th at the Expo right in Central Point at the Bi-Mart Amphitheater.
1: Nice and close.
0: Yeah, and it's a great venue. You know, they just won for like fourth year in a row or something like that.
1: Oh, wow.
0: Best concert setting for Best of Southern Oregon.
1: Oh, dang.
0: Yeah.
1: Good on them.
0: I know. So it's going to be a great show. But this is like more than just like a reserved seat. This is a full-blown VIP package. So.
1: I still can't wrap my head around it.
0: I was thinking about it yesterday.
1: I was like, what am I going to do? What am I going to say? Holy cow.
0: Alex really likes Weird Al, guys. And if you do too, then you are the perfect person to go with him on this.
1: You're in the right place.
0: You're going to get crowd-free merch shopping before the event. You are going to have amazing reserved seats.
1: Crazy.
0: Then you're going to get to go after the show backstage to actually meet Weird Al.
1: Even crazier.
0: You will get a professional photograph with him that will be branded with that specific show. You can either get a signed like poster that they'll have, or you can bring your own piece of merch and Weird Al will sign it for you. So this is a big prize. This is a really big prize. And I will tell you, Alex is great company. So you're in good hands.
1: Oh, we're going to have a blast. I think. I'll try not to be too anxious.
0: It'll be fine.
1: The whole time.
0: You'll be good, buddy. But if you want to go and see Weird Al with this incredible package, here's how this works. We're qualifying people for the next couple of weeks. So in order to qualify, Alex is going to read you a lyric, and you have to determine, is this a Weird Al lyric, or is this one that Weird Alex has wrote?
1: Who can tell?
0: Right? And I have to also say, I'm pretty proud of myself and my AI skills. I'm patting it on the back right here, because I did create a pretty cool graphic that is on our Facebook page right now.
1: That was pretty sweet.
0: If you want to take a peek at it, I don't know, share with your friends, let them know what we're doing if they're big Weird Al fans.
1: Yeah, spread the word.
0: You know? Yeah, it's on our Facebook page if you want to see that. It's actually a photo of Alex dressed up one year for Halloween as Weird Al.
1: I will admit, I did not know you were doing that until I saw it on Facebook yesterday. I was like, okay, that's pretty awesome.
0: So check that one out. But all right, guys, listen closely. And then if you think you know, is it Weird Al or Weird Alex, you got

0: call at 541-479-9898. Alex, spit me that lyric.
1: All righty. Your table manners are a crying shame. You're playing with your food. This ain't some kind of game.
0: Ooh, is that Weird Al or Weird Alex? Call at 541-479-9898 and let's see what you think. Good morning, KLDR. What do you think, Weird Al or Weird Alex?
2: I think that's Weird Al, a line from I'm Fast.
0: It is Weird Al.
1: Absolutely.
0: Oh, way to go. What's your name?
2: Hunter.
0: Hunter, are you a big Weird Al fan?
2: I am, yes.
0: Sweet. Would you love to go see him with Alex?
2: It would be pretty cool.
0: It would be really That'd be sweet, my friend. Man. You're one of the qualifiers now. You're in the running for the grand prize, all right?
2: Woo, okie dokie.
0: All right, Hunter, I need you to hang on the line with me for a moment, okay, bud?
2: All right, thank you.
0: Okay, don't go anywhere.
1: Oh, yeah.
0: Sweet.
1: Good on you, Hunter.
0: I know, man. All right. I love it.
1: Yeah, classic song. I love Eat It from
0: Eat It.
1: Weird Al, based on Michael Jackson's Beat It, of course. Very, very similar music videos. Again, he goes for the, you know, consistency, like, you know, same set.
0: Right?
1: Either the same or similar.
0: I'm telling like, you, one of the best parody writers of our time, for sure. Insane. He goes all in on it. Oh, so. Yeah.
1: And if you ever watch the Weird Al movie, it's on Roku. There's a whole element of, you know, when he writes Eat It, he did that first in the movie. You know,
0: it's
1: a parody of, like, those kinds of films and stuff. And so then Michael Jackson comes out with Eat It or with Beat It.
0: Yeah.
1: And he's like, he's parodying my music.
0: Oh, it's a parody on top of a parody. Oh,
1: it's a fantastic film and just a wonderful time. But yeah.
0: Good. All right.
1: Good song right there.
0: It is. All right. Well, Alex, thank you very much for joining us. And we're going to do it again tomorrow and qualify some more people.
1: Sounds like a plan. Always a pleasure.

0: Money with Folded here on The Musical Leader. It's KLDR as we're getting ready to play the Casablanca Coffee and Grill Secret Sound. It's your chance to score $20 to the always delicious Casablanca. If you're hungry right now, have you ever had their Power Bite? Oh my gosh, it is so good. It's got some microgreens on it, little avocado. You could do bacon or sausage, egg, all on a toasted muffin. It like hits so amazingly. All right, so for $20 to Casablanca, remember this week's theme is random, and I am trying to stump you this week. So bring it on, guys. A new sound coming your way next.
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1: All right, who's ready to do it? What do you say we go ahead and play the Casablanca Coffee and Grill Secret Sound? Your chance to score $20 to Casablanca. The theme this week is random. So if you think you know what this is, call me at 541-479-9898. Take a listen. Here's today's secret sound. One more time. All right, let's see if you know what that is. Good morning, KLDR. What do you think that secret sound is?
2: Is that honing an ice?
1: Oh, dude. Yeah. It totally is. I thought I'd get a little bit more play out of that, but you crushed it. Congratulations. Who's this?
2: This is Hunter.
1: Hunter. That's so funny, guys. We were talking off air. Hunter is now one of our qualifiers for the Weird Al show. And he's like, I got a question. Does this count as my winning for the month? And I said, no. Actually, you're just a qualifier. You haven't won anything yet. So way to go, Hunter. Ooh. That is awesome, my friend. So you now have $20 to Casablanca, and all you got to do is stop by the studios. Goodness. It's a good
2: day. Thank you guys so much.
1: You're so
2: It is.
1: You should go buy a lottery ticket, Hunter. You're on fire.
2: My buddy just told me that I got second place in Fetcher Creek golf tournament over the weekend, too. And then winning both of these, I'm like, oh, my gosh, I just need to go buy a lottery ticket already.
1: Dude, you do. All right, Hunter, let me ask. This was their club championship, right?
2: It was, yeah.
1: Yeah, what'd you shoot?
2: With my handicap, I shot 135 for the weekend, so 6 under par.
1: What?
2: But that's just my handicap. I'm not that good of a golfer with handicap.
1: Hey, man, I'll take every advantage I can get when I'm golfing. It don't matter to me. That's amazing. Right? Congratulations, Hunter. That's really cool.
2: Thank you so much.
1: You're welcome, buddy. Well, have a fabulous rest of your day. You better go get that lottery ticket because I know another drawing is coming up tomorrow. And have a great Tuesday.
2: All right. Thank you. You too.
1: Hey, Hunter, real quick, do you have lunch plans?
2: No, I don't.
1: Okay, so I'm going to be broadcasting live at Rogue Salad. I'm just saying you could keep this winning thing going because they're giving away free salads to every 18th salad sold.
2: Okie dokie.
1: Right? Come on
2: down,
1: buddy.
2: All right. Thank you so much.
1: You bet, Hunter. Have a great day.
2: You too. Bye.
1: Bye-bye. Yeah. Honing that knife, man.
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some nights here on The Musical Leader, and today, come have lunch with me. I'm going to be broadcasting live from 11:30 until 1:30 as we celebrate one incredible year of Rogue Salad being in Grants Pass. They're going to have free samples while supplies last. You could win a free salad. You could even win a salad a month for an entire year. It is going to be a serious party. I'll be pumping the music, and it's going to be so much fun. Can't wait to see you today for lunch. Come join me at Rogue Salad and their huge one-year anniversary.

0: Shakira and Burna Boy, it's Dai Dai here on the Music Leader KLDR. Let's go ahead and take a look at sports brought to you today by the Insurance Lounge, where it's insurance simplified.
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0: Ho, ho, ho. Anybody ready for a little college football season? This girl sure is, and stoked to see Ohio State and Oregon were number one and number two in the AP Top 25 released yesterday. Just wait till we have a couple dubs under our belt. Coming to number one, guys. I can feel it. That is giving the Big Ten Conference the top two teams in the preseason rankings for the first time in 65 years and just the second time ever. The Buckeyes received 40 first place votes and Oregon received 14 in voting by 69 media members who cover college football for the AP and other organizations. Ohio State will go into the season ranked number one for the ninth time and first since 2015. Oregon has its highest preseason ranking in program history after having opened number three four times. Georgia, Notre Dame, and Texas also round out the top five. And hey, way to go, an Oregon team. The Tiger Barbers beat Tupelo, Mississippi 3-1 to advance in the championship game at the American Legion World Series in Shelby, North Carolina. The Barbers, now 42-8, will play Lincoln, Nebraska today at 3. And actually, if you want to watch this game, it will be televised on ESPNU. And the Seattle Mariners have won three out of their last four games and are in Milwaukee to play the team with the best record in baseball. We're talking the Brewers, and that's going on today at 4:40. The Mariners began the day four games back in the American League West and two games back in the final wild card spot. And San Francisco Giants are in Cleveland to play the Guardians this afternoon. That first pitch scheduled for 3:40. Tired of the insurance runaround? 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Well, today, lots of sunshine out there. A nice start to the day with sunny skies and a high of 91. Tonight, we will see some increasing clouds with lows right around 58 degrees. Wednesday, partly sunny and then becoming mostly sunny. Still a high of 92 and then a little afternoon breeze. For Thursday, sunshine and 94. And then Friday, sunny with a high of 91, which 91 was the official high for Medford yesterday, while Grants Pass topped off at 92. 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

Taylor Swift. I knew it. I knew you here on The Music Leader. And hey, this morning in the 9 o'clock hour, when you hear me play a song by Train, I want you to text me in the keyword train to 541-479-9898 because this morning I am going to pick one of you at random to score tickets to see Train up at Hayden Holmes Amphitheater. Bare Naked Ladies are going to be there with them. It is going to be a phenomenal show. So that's happening this morning in the 9 o'clock hour. Listen for a Train song. And when you do, text me in the keyword train to the Lifer line 541-479-9898. And you could win with KLDR.

0: Noah Kahn with The Great Divide here on KLDR. It's time for Chamber Chatter today, brought to you by Evergreen Federal Bank, because they know this is chatter that matters. And joining me on the line from the Medford Jackson County Chamber is Eli. Good morning.
1: Hey, good morning. Happy to be here.
0: Well, what's going down with the Chamber this week, my friend?
1: Well, I wanted to talk about our incredible Chamber Leadership Program that we have, and we offer this to anybody in Southern Oregon that's part of the business community. And what it is, this is actually going to be our 44th year. And what we do every year is we take about 40 people and we take them through an 8-month program, and it's one day a month that we come together as a group and we focus on different industries. So one month, for instance, will be nonprofits. The next month will be healthcare. The next one will be media and local government, and then travel and tourism. And we do a deep dive within these industries the entire day, doing tours, hearing from CEOs and leaders in our community. And it's an incredible opportunity for people in Southern Oregon that want to get their roots deeper in the community to really see the behind-the-scenes efforts of all the leaders in our community.
0: That's awesome. Yeah, you'll learn so much, and it might even open up your eyes and change your perspective on a few things, I would imagine.
1: Oh, it will. Absolutely. I remember, you know, I grew up in Southern Oregon, and I remember before the class, I wasn't sure if I was going to learn a lot. And I went through it myself about 9 years ago, and I learned an incredible amount of things in Rogue Valley that I didn't know. And that's the purpose. And the other purpose, too, is to really unite the group in terms of networking and leadership. We require them to attend a county commissioner meeting, to attend a city council meeting, to understand how the community governance works. And then at the end, we really, there's a call to action to say, hey, you got to get more involved in your community. Serve on boards and commissions with the county, with the city, with the chamber and the business community. And the future really belongs to those that show up, right? So
0: yeah.
1: We encourage people to get engaged in their community and try to make it a better place to live, work, and play.
0: That's awesome. So how can people sign up for this program?
1: Yeah, it's on our website, medfordchamber.com. They can register through the site. It's the first session, and the start of the class is coming up October 6th.
0: Okay.
1: We're encouraging people to get registered before that time.
0: Awesome. Sounds good. Is there a fee involved in this?
1: Yeah, it's a one-time fee of $1,300 to cover everything.
0: Perfect. Yeah, and worth it. Absolutely well worth it. And it's an incredible program. I highly recommend it for everybody. So get to the Chamber website, get signed up. Eli, anything else before we head out?
1: No, I'll just make mention in the class that something neat that happens is that we focus on one class project every year for a nonprofit. And we pour into that nonprofit. For instance, Hawthorne Park, if people have seen the nature playground with the canoe and all that, like that was a Chamber Leadership class project. So it's pretty neat. We focus on a nonprofit and help elevate them.
0: That is so cool. I love the give back element.
1: Yeah.
0: Well, Eli, thank you so much for joining us today.
1: You bet. Thanks for the opportunity.
0: All right, Chamber Chatter. There you have it, guys. Get involved. Get signed up at the Chamber. And we'll do this again next Tuesday, thanks to our friends at Evergreen Federal Bank.
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Larson and Midnight Sun here on The Music Leader. And don't forget, next hour, when you hear that train song, text in the word train to 541-479-9898, and you could win a pair of tickets to see them live at Hayden Holmes Amphitheater.

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is I Just Might here on The Music Leader. It's KLDR, and I don't know, I just might play a train song pretty soon. Remember, when you hear it, make sure you text in the keyword train to 541-479-9898, and you could score a pair of tickets to see them live alongside Bare Naked Ladies at Hayden Holmes Amphitheater at the end of August. Morgan Wallen now, and Tate McRae on The Leader.

98.3 KLDR, where I am broadcasting live today from 11:30 until 1:30. I want to have lunch with you. 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You can enter to win the Outdoor Go Rogue backpack giveaway or even a salad a month for a year. And if you've never been to Rogue Salad, well, they'll be doing free samples while supplies last. I would love to see you today as I take this show on the road, 11:30 to 1:30 at Rogue Salad.

Ed Sheeran with Martin Garrix. It's Repeat It here on The Music Leader, KLDR. And hey, Matthew Bishop, why don't you look at your phone, buddy? Because I want to send you to go see Train, Bare Naked Ladies, and Matt Nathanson on Friday night, August 28th at Hayden Holmes Amphitheater. Our winner, way to go, Matthew. Dude, that's going to be such a good show, too. Really hope you enjoy it. I have a few more instructions for you, so make sure you look at your phone, all right? And you know what? Good news is, that's not the only pair I have. We'll be giving more away this week, so keep listening to KLDR for your chance to win.

Olivia Dean and So Easy here on 98.3. It's KLDR. And just a reminder, if you're one of our qualifiers for the 98 Days of Summer, that live broadcast that you must be present to win and you also must be checked in by noon is coming up this Saturday. We'll be down at Farmers from 11 till 1, right where Dow Road meets the Redwood Highway. The grand prize is a Grill Pro 3-burner gas grill plus $500 to Cartwright's Market. All right. We seriously ask you guys, because we have to check you all in, please be there by 11:30, because right at noon, we're cutting it off. If you do not make it by noon, you are not in the drawing. That's how this goes, so don't be late. And if you just want to come down for the party, oh my gosh, Farmers is having amazing deals. One thing I will definitely be hitting up myself is a yard sale area packed with great deals and unexpected finds. They have end of season plant deals, feed, supplements, and animal care products. If you want to start getting ready for winter, I know a lot of people are getting pretty pumped for fall this year. They have a preseason sale on clean burn wood pellets, and you can get 1 ton of wood pellets for just $340. They have fencing gates, panels, hardware, really everything that you need to get your project done. And retail customers who spend $500 or more can get local delivery within 10 miles or just $20 if it's longer than that through September 30th. And the best part is all the dollars that you spend at Farmers actually stays right here in our community. Think about it. All of the big fundraisers and things for kids in the community. Who's always there making sure that they're placing their bid? Mr. Mark Stutzman. So I would love to see you this Saturday at Farmers 11 to 1 as we broadcast live. Whoa.

Ariana Grande with Petal here on KLDR. 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

Swims, Mr. Know-It-All here on The Music Leader. And friends, that's going to wrap up our 40 minutes of nonstop hits, thanks to Caveman Heating and Air. We'll do it again tomorrow in the 9 o'clock hour, where I throw out all the commercials and it's nothing but hits to keep you going, moving, and grooving in the right direction for your work day. Thanks, Caveman.

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Ooh, Cat's Eyes. She's back with new music, Animal, here on KLDR. And with that, my time is done. I'm Cassie Callis getting out of the Bi-Mart studio. Ashley is in next. I got to go get ready for my live broadcast. I'm heading down to Rogue Salad for a little lunch from 11:30 to 1:30 today. And I would love to see you there. You could score free gear. You can have some samples while supplies last. And it's delicious. I'll see you then.

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your numbers. Maybe you'll be one of the big winners today. I know I have a list on my phone, on my notes app, of things I need to pick up at Bi-Mart on my way home. And not only is it Lucky Number Tuesday, it is also Taco Tuesday with our friends at Casa Amiga. 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

0: from Ed Sheeran on 98.3 KLDR, the music leader. You may want to check your freezer if you happen to have those Outshine frozen treat bars. They've been recalled. This is through Dreyer's Grand Ice Cream that produced the fruit bars. 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I know we see a lot of recalls for Listeria, Salmonella, E. coli, all these different awful issues. But this one, I can tell you right now, I don't want to be swallowing any glass. So I would check your freezer, see if you have these. Again, those flavors of the Outshine fruit bars, black cherry, grape, strawberry, tangerine, watermelon. Either throw them out or take them back. 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

song could ever say. Stupid song. That's Olivia Rodrigo on KLDR. They announced the MTV VMA nominees this morning, and up for Artist of the Year, Ariana Grande on KLDR.

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0: Greedy from Tate McRae on 98.3 KLDR, the music leader. I am absolutely loving Is It Weird Al or Weird Alex? If you have listened to KLDR at all or our sister station KJO, you know how much Alex absolutely loves Weird Al. And it is just a gift to all that Weird Al is going to be making his way to Central Point at the Bi-Mart Amphitheater. And we are giving you a chance to go, which is pretty awesome. And not only are we giving you a chance to go, we're giving you a chance to go with Alex. Because there wouldn't be anything better than getting to go see Weird Al than getting to do that with a Weird Al fanatic. And every weekday, 8:10, Alex joins Cassie and reads a lyric. And the first person to call in and guess if it is actually a Weird Al lyric or if it's Weird Alex and just something that he put together. We are playing all through now until September 4th, Monday through Friday at 8:10, and we will have a big grand prize winner scoring reserved tickets to the show and a meet and greet where you get to meet both Weird Al and Weird Alex.
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0: time of my life. Benson Boone, 98.3 KLDR, the music leader with Ashley in the Bi-Mart studio. Cassie will be live at Rogue Salad shortly. We'll be checking in with her as it is a huge celebration. Rogue Salad celebrating an entire year in Grants Pass. And I feel like it's okay for me to say that that is my favorite spot for lunch. No offense to all the other options out there, but that is such a easy decision for me to make, to order online and go through the convenient drive-thru. I love that that is an option. Very sad I don't get a drive-thru option in Jackson County at their Medford location, but they have so many ways for you to get to celebrate today. Every 18th salad is going to be free, and you can also enter to win some pretty cool prizes as well. If you have never tried them before, today is definitely the day to do it, and we'll check in with Cassie next.
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3: 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Really, they do such a great job of powering our Pacific Northwest lifestyle. So it's a special day today as we celebrate 1 year with Rogue Salad, in that the first 100 people through the door are getting a special treat today. They're getting the sample table all set up. So if you've never had Rogue Salad, what a great time to come on down and give it a little try. And then maybe it will help you to decide what you want off of their delicious menu. In addition to that, being that today is the 18th and their 1 year anniversary, every 18th salad they sell is going to be free today. So who knows? It could be your lucky day. You could go through line and they get up to the register and say, ah, this one's on us. Come on down to Rogue Salad. I'll be here broadcasting live until 1:30. And like I said, if you've never been, I have to tell you, their food is out of this world. Whether you're looking for a salad like their Take a Hike, that's one of their most popular. It's a romaine blend with roasted sweet potato, red apple, cucumber, shredded carrots, almonds, dried cranberries, and a mango vinaigrette. I can tell you, I know that's Ashley's favorite. My favorite is definitely the Off the Beaten Path, and it's a romaine and spring mix. It's got roasted beets, double apple, double roasted chicken, little red onion, some Parmesan cheese, balsamic, vinaigrette. It is fabulous. 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

0: Cruel Summer from Taylor Swift on the Music Leader KLDR. This morning, the MTV VMA nominees dropped. Taylor Swift and Madonna, leaders for this year's nominees, which is crazy to think. Madonna ended up with 11 nominations. And, of course, Taylor coming in hot with 9. And she'll be facing off against Madonna in a lot of these same categories. If you want to watch the show, this will be airing live September 27th on CBS. And Cassie will be checking in with her live at Rogue Salad for their big one-year anniversary day.
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2: 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It's lunchtime and we would love to see you. 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If you don't have a ton of time, that is okay because they'll get you in, out. You can take it to go. You can dine inside. 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Or if you're in an extra hurry, put your order in online and you can use their extremely convenient drive-thru. 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Come have lunch with me. I'll be broadcasting live here from Rogue Salad until 1:30 on The Music Leader. It's KLDR.
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Back to Friends from Somber on 98.3 KLDR, the music leader with Ashley in the Bi-Mart studio. We are your home for the Back in the Day Cafe, where every weekday from noon to 1, we throw it back to the 90s and early 2000s. That's exactly what we'll be doing next. It's Billie Eilish and the Biebs with Bad Guy on the leader.

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1: It's Cassie Callis coming to you live from Rogue Salad as we celebrate 1 year of fast, fresh, delicious, going rogue, baby. It is all about the flavors of the Pacific Northwest fueling us for our lifestyle, and that is what you're going to find here today. I have to tell you, the samples are out, and I just sampled each one of their juices. We were joking, saying we need to start like a little tally thing so everyone can say what their favorites are, but they had a carrot orange that's out there. There's a green one that has celery and cucumber and spinach, and then three beets. We got three votes for beets. Beets, my favorite. The beet one is absolutely fantastic. They're all fresh made. And what's incredible is when you take a sip, you realize, oh no, these are like actual fruits and vegetables that are juiced up. That's no concentrate. There's no added sugar. It is so healthy. They have some other samples too. A little mini chicken Caesar wrap if you want to try that. You can also try their campfire chili, which is incredible. I was talking with Karen, she's one of the owners here, and I was saying, I cannot get off of the off-the-beaten-path salad. I'm obsessed with it. I really enjoy roasted beets. Obviously, the beet juice is my favorite. I did try just the other day a build-your-own, and it was delicious, but it still just wasn't quite the same. So I tried one of the chicken Caesar wraps, and it was phenomenal, of course, as all things. One thing I really appreciate about Rogue Salad is that they literally make everything, all the way down to their 18 different dressings from scratch. Authentic. All right. This is real Caesar dressing, guys. If you know how to make it, it's got every ingredient in there. If you're looking for a little something different too, they have some Base Camp Bakers that you can try, a fully loaded baked potato. They have grain bowls for you. There's a kids menu here. Delicious smoothies like the Peanut Butter Bliss or Strawberry Fields. And as always, you can always just build your own. Come in, you can dine inside, you can sit outside. It is a lovely afternoon out here on the patio. If you want to take it to go, you can do that as well. But this is where it is, guys. This is the party today, the place to be for lunch. Every 18th salad they sell is going to come up free. So you never know, you could be one of the lucky ones to score a free salad today. You can also enter to win a Go Rogue backpack that's loaded with all kinds of goodies. I don't know, I might even throw a bag of trail mix at you. It was so cool. I just had some people come up to me and said, okay, we heard you on the radio. We're literally traveling from Canada on our way back home to the Bay Area in California, but we had to go see what this Rogue Salad was all about because it sounds so good. So you know what? You need to be down here too. I'm going to be broadcasting.

0: 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Oh, here comes Mr. Croson. I love it. All my friends coming down here. Stop on by and hey, have a little lunch with me at Rogue Salad, celebrating 1 year here in Grants Pass.
1: 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Back in the Day Cafe.

of the CD era. 8 albums for a penny. Columbia House officially is shutting their services down. I'm going to be real honest. I didn't know they were still doing anything. I remember them.

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0: on display. And Erica, how's it going inside? 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
3: 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I'm going to be here broadcasting live until 1:30 on KLDR. Why don't you just come and have lunch with me at Rogue Salad?
2: KLDR. Bring it back. Back with it. Throwback. Back in the Day Cafe.

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2: It's Cassie Callis coming to you live from Rogue Salad in Grants Pass as we celebrate their one-year anniversary here, and they have seriously brought a party. 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They have so many samples out, any of their fresh juices that you can try. There's a beet one, a green one, a carrot orange one. I've tried one of their mini Caesar wraps, and I just tried their pasta salad. Your guys' pasta salad is insanely delicious.
3: Thank you. It's a salad hack. So we have a couple different salad hacks. If somebody doesn't want lettuce as their base, they can do pasta. They can do rice. They can even do a baked potato. So we made this pasta salad. Erica, what'd you put in it today?
4: It's got olives, tomatoes, onions, feta cheese, and cucumbers.
2: Yum. Oh my gosh. Well, I did have some, and it was like creamy, dreamy, the combo in your mouth. What is your sauce?
4: It's got creamy vinaigrette dressing on there.
2: Well, it's fabulous, I have to say. And you already loaded up with so many good things, but I could see how then you could use that as a base, add chicken or any other toppings that you want on there.
4: Oh, yeah, of course. You can also even do this like as a catering salad. You could come in and use this for if you're having a barbecue or a party, you know, any of those types of things.
2: Great idea. Look at you guys. I love this. Yeah, you know, if you're not like, I don't want the leafy greens, I'm not necessarily a rabbit, you know what? Do it on a baked potato. Do it with some quinoa, some rice, use some pasta salad. There's all different kinds of things that you guys offer here at Rogue Salad. But really, what I love is that every time after I eat here, I still feel amazing. You know what I mean?
3: Yes, like you're not over full. This food is fresh. It's made daily. It gives you energy.
2: Exactly. Tons of energy. It's not something greasy that you're regretting later sitting in your stomach. But the flavor is still so fresh and amazing.
3: That's because we make everything fresh here. As you said earlier, all of our dressings are made here. Our lettuce is cut. It's washed, cut, spun here every day. So it's all very, very fresh.
2: And it doesn't get any better than that. Come on down to Rogue Salad. Every 18th salad they sell is free, so you might have a little surprise when you get to the register. The first 100 people are getting free treats, and there's tons of samples. Whether you've never been to Rogue Salad or you're like me and you're just like stuck on that one menu item, what a great way to get you out of your routine trying all the fresh flavors. There's tons of parking. You can get it to go if you want. You can sit outside on the patio in the shade. You can sit inside. Or if you're really in a hurry, you can even go ahead and hit up their drive-through Rogue Salad in Grants Pass right in between 6th and 7th Streets. So come on by and say hi. I'll be here broadcasting for about another 30 minutes. Come have lunch with me.
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0: Cry For Me from The Weeknd on The Music Leader KLDR. This Saturday, we've got our grand prize giveaway for 98 Days of Summer, which is taking place at Farmers Building Supply from 11 to 1. We'll be giving away a 3-burner gas grill. 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
2: Coming to you live one more time from Rogue Salad. And just because my time here is wrapping up does not mean the party is. Karen, what other things are you guys doing today?
3: Hey, we are enter to win for the backpack. The Go Rogue backpack is continuing. Every 18th customer is still going to get a free salad going into the evening time. So the festivities are, they're still going on, even though you're going to leave us.
2: I know. I don't want to. I've had so much fun. That's for sure. Amazing samples, by the way. But I just really want to say to both of you, congratulations on 1 year. That's something special.
4: Thank you. Yeah, we really wanted to say thank you to our team and to the community. You know, it's been an amazing first year. You know, lots of support, people coming out and, you know, multiple times a week, you know, just coming to support us. And, you know, we can't thank you guys enough.
2: I have to say, once you have it, it's really easy just to keep coming back and supporting because your food is so delicious and so fresh. And so thank you both. Oh, yes. And we have the unofficial tally so far. Now, in our juice tasting, we have three different juices, right? Tell us which ones we have here.
3: We have our beet red, our bright green, and our orange carrot turmeric. And the orange carrot turmeric is just, we're just sampling today. It's not on the menu, but from the results, the carrot orange turmeric and the bright green took first, which earlier everybody was going for the beet.
2: Yeah, that's crazy. I mean, beet came out so strong and rock, and then all of a sudden these two dark horses from behind. So I don't know, do you think maybe we'll put the orange carrot on the menu too?
3: I think that's coming.
2: The people may have spoken, right?
4: They might have.
3: We might need to add a little cayenne pepper or black pepper for that absorption of the turmeric to really be maximized.
2: Exactly. Because you guys are all about not only things that taste amazing and delicious, but that's good for you. And I have to say, having Rogue Salad and Grants Pass has been really good for our community. So thank you guys for venturing over here. Thank you for having me out today. Like I said, just because my time is done does not mean the party is done. So come have lunch, or as we get closer, jump into dinner

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0: Drop Dead, Olivia Rodrigo on KLDR with a look at the extended forecast thanks to Grover's Electric and Plumbing. Another beautiful day in the Rogue Valley. Forecast is different based on which website I'm looking at. One says we could be creeping towards triple digits again, and the other says low 90s. So I think it really just depends on where you're at today, but 90s. Tonight, we do have some increasing clouds, dropping down to 58 for the low. We'll see the sunshine throughout the rest of the week. But tomorrow morning, a little partly sunny start, gradually becoming mostly sunny by the afternoon. Sunset tonight at 8:09, sunrise tomorrow 6:24. 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

0: Lose Control from Teddy Swims on 98.3 KLDR, the music leader. Teddy is out on tour. He heads to Portland coming up this November. We have a lot of incredible artists that are going out on the road, like Train, their Drops of Jupiter 25 Years in the Atmosphere tour, along with Bare Naked Ladies and Matt Nathanson. 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

KLDR, the music leader, Aaron Chakanidiav, is just at Rogue Salad as they're celebrating 1 year in Grants Pass today. 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I had that Blue Mountain Buffalo Salad, one of my favorites there at Rogue Salad.

0: Jason Boone on 98.3 KLDR, the music leader. Aaron in the afternoon here in the Bi-Mart studio. Looking into the birthday folder for today, August 18th, we have Shane celebrating. It says here, happy birthday, Shane. That's from Cynthia. And remember, when you submit a birthday shout out for yourself or for someone special in your life, you get you or them in the running to win the big prize package from Baskin Robbins, Rogue Florist, Papa Murphy's Pizza, and Cowboy Corral. 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

0: Somber with his latest on KLDR, the music leader. You know, Siskiyou Community Health Center. They're offering sport physicals for high school students in the Grants Pass and Three Rivers school districts. 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Physicals will be held at both Illinois Valley High School and Lorna Byrne Middle School. It's going on today until 4:30. Students under 15 must have a parent or guardian present. If you want to get some more info, here's the number, 541-472-4777.
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There's Orbiter, the newest from Noah Kahan, KLDR, number one for today's best music. Remember, the big grand prize giveaway at Farmers is happening this Saturday. Be there, and you could win big. Here's

0: Luke Holmes on KLDR, the music leader, Aaron, in the afternoon here on this Tuesday. Gorgeous, sunny weather out there, enjoying the low 90s. And I gotta say, lunch today was awesome there at Rogue Salad while Cassie was broadcasting live, celebrating 1 year of their Grants Pass location, Rogue Salad. 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

0: Raven Lanay, 98.3 KLDR, 98.1 in Medford, the music leader on a beautiful Tuesday afternoon. Aaron with you from the Bi-Mart studio. As we're getting closer to love at 425, your chance to win Papa Murphy's pizza next hour. Hopefully you were listening to Cassie this morning as she talked about that pizza of the day, and it is a pizza today, a very good one, I must add. And if you know that, well, let me know what it is when I ask you to text me with it. Coming up, love at 425 with Papa Murphy's on KLDR.
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KLDR, the station with the Back in the Day Cafe. 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The way.

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0: KLDR, Southern Oregon's music leader, Aaron in the afternoon here in the Bi-Mart studio. And it is almost time for that love at 425. Cassie talked about the pizza of the day this morning during the 9 a.m. hour. Hopefully you heard it. And you know what I'm going to be asking you for, that pizza of the day coming up. Love at 425. 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

0: B.O.B. Hayley Williams from 2010, KLDR, your music leader. And the time is now. Love at 425. You could win that pizza of your choice if you are the first to text me right now. Let me know what the pizza of the day is. Text that live for line 541-479-9898. What's the pizza of the day? Tell me. Good luck.
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0: LBR, the music leader, congratulating our Love at 25 Papa Murphy's pizza winner. Yeah, they knew it. That high chicken pizza, today's pizza of the day there at Papa Murphy's. Oh, yeah, one of my favorites. So delicious there. We'll do it again, same time, same place tomorrow. Now we're talking weather, brought to you by Caveman Heating and Air. They keep the climate feeling just right. Whether it's your home or your business, it's Caveman Heating and Air. They say clouds on the increase tonight, overnight low 58. Partly sunny, gradually becoming sunny tomorrow with an afternoon high about 92. Thursday, mostly sunny, 94. Friday, sunny and 91. And today, warmer than expected. Yeah, a sunny 98 degrees out there. You're at KLDR.
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0: Hozier on 98.3 KLDR, 98.1 Medford, the music leader. Aaron, on your Tuesday late afternoon, 98 days of summer grand prize giveaway this Saturday. We're going to be out there live on location, 11 to 1 at Farmers, where Dow meets Threadwood Highway in Grants Pass. 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You must be present to win at Farmers this Saturday with KLDR.
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Okay. KLDR, the music leader, Cassie in the morning. Two truths, one lie, the Casablanca Coffee and Grill Secret Sound. 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